0: semana é assim.
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4: Hey, what up, girl?
3: Grab my glasses, I'm out the door. I'm gonna hit this city.
4: Let's
3: before
4: go.
3: I leave, brush my teeth with a bottle of Jack. 'Cause when I leave for the night, I ain't coming back.

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1: 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Mateli Pop Hits.
2: They know what is what, but they don't know what is what. They just strut. What the...